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4: A better life with Dr. Sanjay Gupta.
5: Did you know that almost half the vegetables and more than three quarters of the fruit that we eat in this country come from just one state, California? Yeah, it's true. And according to a new report by the Environmental Working Group, a health advocacy organization, a lot of this produce is tainted with PFAS, which are sometimes referred to as forever chemicals. Why? Well, the EPA says pesticides keep America's food supply safe, abundant, and affordable. And of course, these chemicals are used in every state, not just California. Now, if you are worried, though, about how much you're consuming, the best thing to do is to buy organic produce, if and when you can. Organic or not, you should rinse all fruits and vegetables under running water. Don't use any soap. And as one epidemiologist told us, use a brush on sturdier items like carrots, potatoes, and cucumbers. I'm Dr. Sanjay Gupta, helping you live a better life.
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9: 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The Sox spotlight is shining on Aerosmith. America's best-selling rock band has moved more than 150 million records worldwide, earning 4 Grammy Awards and landed a spot in the Rock and Roll Hall of Fame. With Steven Tyler's unmistakable vocals, Joe Perry's blazing guitar work, and a string of iconic hits, Aerosmith has defined the sound of rock for generations. 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

96.1 SOX, the Susquehanna Valley's greatest hits. 504, a sunny day coming our way, and a high in the low 80s. Morning.

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0: 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Streaming the Susquehanna Valley's greatest hits. Brian Adams at the summer of 69, 514. Happy Monday morning wake up crew with you. And we get a little break from the summer temperatures. And when I say little, it's
1: today,
0: very little break. We'll get a sunny day coming our way today. Low 80s for a high. We'll be in the mid 80s tomorrow. We'll be in the upper 80s come one hit wonder Wednesday. Thursday through Sunday, we'll
1: another
0: be back into the 90s. That is Diane Gray there.
1: Hello.
0: My name is Bobby D. Hope you had a fantastic weekend.
1: Yes.
0: You did?
1: I did.

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1: special
2: done?
1: Special dates together, and well, we're a little busy. We're a busy family.
2: It all works out in the end, and that's the important thing.
1: Merry Christmas.
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1: so what?
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1: it's
2: their
1: February.
2: Moment. Everyone gets their moment in the spotlight.
1: It's okay that it's March. We can still celebrate
2: That's
1: Christmas.
2: That's right.
1: Oh, Christmas tree. There's no pine needles on it, but it's okay.
2: It's all right.
1: Today is the 8th of June. Name your poison day. Best Friends Day is today.
2: Oh, that's nice.
1: Thomas Paine Day, Upsy Daisy Day, World Brain Tumor Day, and World Oceans Day. 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
2: Very nice.
1: Won't be long. We'll be talking about Williamsport the corner.
2: That's for real.
1: They're sliding down the hill again. Here we go. Low 80s. We hope you enjoy today. 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John standing by with an early look at the roads next year with SOX.
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5: Let's start in Lancaster. City of an accident on Dillerville Road in between the Harrisburg Pike and the Mannheim Pike. Some minor slowing past that. No delays on 30, 283, 222. York County looking good, 83 north over East or Summit. Southbound, no delays down past Shrewsbury into Maryland. Harrisburg area looking good on the South Bridge. No problems, 81 or 581. Lebanon County is incident-free. 15 looks good through Adams County. John Wilsbach, right now traffic.
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532 with the Wake Up Crew and 96.1 SOX with the Susquehanna Valley's greatest. It's sunny today and a high in the low 80s. Enjoy it because we'll be back in the 90s later this week. It's David Bowie now and let's dance on 96.1 SOX.

0: 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Jimmy Buffett, Margaritaville with the Wake Up Crew at 5:44. That's Diane Gray.
1: Hello.
0: My name is Bobby D. Did you see your boyfriend, John, had a little bit of rage, had a little trouble on the road, took it to the Facebook, didn't go on road rage status, but he was upset with apparently a motorcycle passed him at a fast speed.
1: Oh, yes, he did tell me.
0: Got him all kind of out of whack. And I bring up road rage because, you know, we've all seen it. Might have even done it ourselves as well, too. It's, it's something that most drivers have to deal with. But most drivers are also dealing with passive-aggressive drivers. Now, these are the type of drivers that block the intersection to protect their spot, or they stare straight ahead while they're pretending not to notice you while you're, you know, trying to move. And there's a new survey out that shows the highways with the most passive-aggressive drivers here in the great United States that we live in. And in at number one is Ventura Boulevard and the San Fernando Valley in California.
1: Okay.
0: US 1 in Fort Lauderdale, Florida was number 2. And Central Avenue in Westchester County, New York, round out your top 3. We head to Alabama. Route US 280 was 4th. Route 17 through Paramus, New Jersey. It was number 5.
1: But I knew that had to be up there.
0: Lancaster Avenue in the main line of Philadelphia comes in at number 6.
1: Oh, no kidding.
0: Followed by Rockville Pike in Rockville, Maryland.
1: That's another one.
0: 7. North Avenue in Chicago. Route 1 through Guilford and Madison, Connecticut. And Westheimer Road in Houston, Texas. If you've ever been to Texas, you probably know that. But Lancaster Avenue in the main line. Yeah, I've seen a lot of that as well, too.
1: Not surprised.
0: Mind of my own. Just doing my thing.
1: Oh, okay.
0: Just doing my thing over here. We got a beautiful day. Do your thing today. Enjoy. Good sunny, low 80s. I guess I probably have to get out and mow.
1: Oh, have fun.
0: Yeah, later on this afternoon. Take advantage of it before we get back into the heat wave, which is coming back later on.
1: And
0: yeah, thanks to the storms that came through on Saturday.
1: Woo-wee. Ooh, mama.
0: Woo.
1: Wicked.
0: Woo. We got lots of rain, so the grass is going to grow.
1: It's usually how it works.
0: Yeah. And plus, not to mention neighbor Tommy.
1: Got to keep up with the Tommies.
0: Well, yeah, he was, probably going to, Saturday would have been his day, and he's probably, you know, a little upset with Mother Nature that, you know, he got doused.
1: Interfered?
0: On. Yeah, it was right in his time frame of when he would know when the storms came passing through our area. All right, we got people being people, making some good news, bad news, and ugly news coming up next hour at 6:13 with the good, the bad, and the ugly. We have some Oreos.
1: Ooh, who doesn't love an Oreo?
0: Bobby the Bear.
1: Rawr.
0: We got Spider-Man and Rambo coming your way also with the good, the bad, and the ugly. How about it? 5:47. John's here with a look at the roads now.
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3: They cleared that accident in Lancaster City on Dillerville Road. We're looking good on 30, 283, 222. No delays on 441 or 23. York County moving well, 83 north and south. 30's in good shape. 94 checks in fine through Hanover. Harrisburg area, no delays. 83, 81, and 581 are moving along fine. Lebanon County is accident-free. No issues in Adams County. If you see a problem, 717-901-5000 for the traffic tip hotline. John Wilsbach, right now traffic.
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2: 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Susquehanna Valley's greatest hits. 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

0: 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It's 6 o'clock with the Wake Up Crew. Time for a Sox information update. We start with John on the roads.
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2: Nice quiet start to the morning commute in York County. No delays. 83 north and south are looking good. 30 and 462 are incident free. No issues on 94 in Hanover. Lancaster County's moving well on 30, 283, and 222. We're in good shape in the Harrisburg area. No issues on the South Bridge. 81 and 581 are incident-free. Lebanon County checks in fine. No issues. Turnpike. John Wilspach, right now traffic.
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4: State police are investigating after an officer-involved shooting in Cumberland County. I'm Diane Gray with 96.1 SOX News. Upper Allen Township police responded to a call of shots fired at a home on Oakwood Avenue, south of Mechanicsburg, around 9:30 a.m. Sunday. 58-year-old Jeffrey DeJesus of Mechanicsburg was shot and killed by police after allegedly shooting at the officers while he was inside the home. PennDOT will install new stop signs at two York County intersections. Crews will be at the Burkholder and Pleasant Grove Road intersections with Snyder Corner Road and Windsor Township today. The work will make both intersections four-way stops. For the first time in 5 years, Lancaster County experienced a drop in the number of tourists. Discover Lancaster reports 10 million visitors came to the area in 2025, which was a 1.7% decrease from 2024. However, tourism spending went up by 0.4% in 2025 to $2.7 billion. And now you can paddle along on a popular lake. York County Parks has announced that paddle boat rentals are now available for trips around Lake Redmond at William H. Kane County Park. It's $20 for the first hour and $10 for every hour afterwards. Rentals, which are Wednesday through Sunday, are cash only. Canoes, kayaks, rowboats, and paddle boards are also available for rent. Sunny today with a high in the low 80s. The complete forecast coming up next with 96.1 SOX News.
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0: Sunny low 80s for today, a clear night for tonight, upper 50s, sunny mid 80s for tomorrow, cloudy with showers and storms likely on your one-hit wonder Wednesday, with a high in the upper 80s, we'll be back into the 90s Thursday through Sunday. 6:06 with the Wake Up Crew, we got the good, the bad, and the ugly up next, Belinda Carlisle and Heaven is a Place on Earth now. 90.

0: 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Streaming the Susquehanna Valley's greatest hits. It's the Rolling Stones with the Wake Up Crew 614. That's Diane Gray.
1: Hello.
0: My name is Bobby D. It is time now for this morning's edition of The Good, the Bad, and the Ugly. It's where we spotlight people, sometimes animals, making some good news, bad news, and ugly news in this world of ours. We head to England. 22-year-old personal trainer ate 162 Oreos.

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1: Missing and the airline employees cared for it throughout the trip, sending photos and updates to Patrick's parents.
2: That's cute.
1: During its stay, Bobby was treated as an honorary airline team member, was photographed visiting airport operation areas, assisting with baggage activities, and greeting customers.
2: I love it.
1: When the family returned to North Texas, employees welcomed them at the gate for a reunion and surprised Patrick and his twin brother William and Bobby with some gift bags and keepsake passport, documenting Bobby the Bear's airport adventure.
2: How nice. I love that.
1: In Indiana, a 37-year-old man in a Spider-Man mask was arrested after allegedly robbing a storage facility after he rode in on a moped. Mm. The whole thing was caught on security cameras. There's a lot of them in storage areas.
2: I've noticed that.
1: Note to thieves. Just want to keep that in mind. In Florida, a 22-year-old man with the last name Rambo was arrested after he went into a neighbor's garage with a firearm and later resisted the deputies who attempted to arrest him. In Florida, a 76-year-old woman has been sending all of her money to someone claiming to be Liam Neeson.
2: Oh, no.
1: She's so insistent that she was arrested for striking a family member who took her phone in an attempt to keep her from continuing to texting said Liam Neeson.
2: Right.
1: In Montgomery County, Texas, a 39-year-old man is facing felony charges after police say he fabricated a school shooting threat to try to get out of a speeding ticket.
2: That's awful.
1: He told officers he was in a rush because a student at the high school had a gun and was fighting with his son. Multiple law enforcement agencies responded to the school, locked it down, found his son safe with no altercation ever taking place. Investigators determined he made the whole thing up. He was charged with filing a false report, eliciting emergency response, state jail felony because the fabricated report involved the firearm in the classroom, and so on and so on. And we'll wrap things up in Florida.
2: Okay.
1: A 79-year-old man was arrested for being outside watering his lawn.
2: What's wrong with that?
1: Well, he's holding his hose in his right hand and his in his left hand.
2: He was really watering the lawn. He's watering job seriously.
1: Yeah, but he did this in front of 16-year-old and 13-year-old girls.
2: Oh, boy. It wasn't cool to begin with. Even worse.
1: 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Sunny, low 80s for today. We got more sing-along songs coming up. Update on the roads here with John now.
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4: So far, a smooth commute in York County. No delays. 83 north or southbound. 30s moving well. Getting busier. 74, 24. No issues on 15 in Dillsburg. Lancaster County's accident-free. 283, 222, and 30 are looking good. 272 and 501. No delays. Dauphin County, watch your speed heading out to Hershey on 322 there at Waltonville Road and at the 422, 322 split. A lot of speed enforcement on 81 between Cameron Street and the 81-83 split. John Wilsbach, right now traffic.
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1: A better life with Dr. Sanjay Gupta.
2: For the ninth year in a row, Finland has been named the happiest country in the world. That's according to the World Happiness Report put out every year by the Wellbeing Research Center at the University of Oxford in the UK. Two other Nordic nations, Iceland and Denmark, came in at numbers 2 and 3. Now, having spent quite a bit of time in these countries over my 2.5 decades as a journalist, I can tell you that this is not at all that surprising. There's an entirely different way of thinking in these countries. We before me, you might say. In other words, the mentality is less adversarial and much more, we're all in this together. One other interesting thing that came up was that no matter where someone lived, the more time they spent on social media, the less happy they were. Want to smile? It's simple. Put your phone away for a bit. I'm Dr. Sanjay Gupta, helping you live a better life.
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0: 96.1 SOX, the Susquehanna Valley's greatest hits, Madonna's Lucky Star. And speaking of stars, time now for a first responder roll call here at 96.1 SOX, where we shine the light on some of our stars, the first responders that serve us on a daily basis. Who made the roll call this morning, Diane?
1: Firefighter Ryan Hogg of the Lititz Fire Company number one, because last week Chief Miller announced his promotion. He is now lieutenant, and best of all, he's got the fancy new red lieutenant helmet.
0: Very cool.
1: In York County at the 911 center, newly graduated York County 911 dispatcher Trenton Wise received a certificate and pin for a CPR save he achieved recently. Trenton took a call from a woman whose husband was suffering from a cardiac event. As first responders were on the way, Trenton gave the woman CPR instructions, which she followed perfectly. And as a result, her husband survived. So big congratulations to Trenton for a job well done in instruction. And Newberry Township Police Department have this very important announcement. When you run in Newberry, you're running out of luck. Got a story here. Last month, an impaired driver allegedly turned a routine traffic stop into an escape intent by taking off down the township's roads when he saw the flashing red lights behind him. But Sergeant Martinez and K-9 Rico are on his tail. They were able to capture the suspect after he ditched his vehicle and tried to run. K-9 Rico ended the foot chase almost as soon as it began. And that 37-year-old man now faces multiple charges. So huge credit to Sergeant Martinez and K-9 Rico for their discipline and teamwork.
0: Extra biscuit for K-9 Rico.
1: Very good boy. If there's a first responder you would like to get on the roll call, tell us their story at 961SOX.com. We do it every Monday at 625 and 825.
0: 628 with the Wake Up Crew. Got a chance to hang out with a lot of first responders this past weekend on Saturday at the Lancaster County Firefighters Parade in Columbia. So it was nice to see them. And we thank all the first responders for a job that they do on a daily basis. 629 now, time for a SOX information update. We check in with John on the roads first.
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3: Let's start in York County's Chansford Township. Have an accident on Gum Tree Road at Battle Hill Road. No delays on the major routes, though. We're looking good, 83 north and south. 30 checks in fine, 74 and 24. No issues. Lancaster County have a vehicle fire reported in East Lampeter Township, Horseshoe Road. That's going to put it in the area of Mount Sydney Road. We're in good shape on 30 and 283. Harrisburg area, no delays on the South Bridge. Watch your speed, 81 near Cameron Street. Have a disabled vehicle, 81 South, right at the Wade Bridge prior to 11 and 15. John Will Spock, right now traffic.
1: A Lancaster County School District begins the search for new leaders for their football program. I'm Diane Gray with 96.1 SOX News. Manheim Central High School football head coach Dave Hahn and assistant coach Jared Shearer resigned last week. Lancaster Online reports both coaches will remain in their full-time teaching positions. The reason behind the resignations hasn't been released yet. The Barons' first game of the 2026 season will be on August 28th. Three pedestrians were struck by a vehicle driven by a 16-year-old in Adams County. The accident occurred June 3rd at a crosswalk located at Sheeler Drive and Route 30 York Road, just west of the Route 15 interchange. The driver was attempting a left-hand turn onto York Road when the pedestrians were hit. One of the victims suffered serious injuries. Police say the 16-year-old will be charged. The Pennsylvania Department of Health has confirmed 50 cases of the measles so far this year. 21 confirmed cases were in Lancaster County, 14 in Lebanon County, and 2 in Dauphin County. Health officials remind us that vaccines are the best protection against contracting measles, which can lead to serious health issues and even death. And parking tickets in Lebanon City will have a different look soon. Lebanon police say the new tickets will contain a QR code that will make it possible to pay the fine on your phone almost immediately. However, you can still pay tickets in person at the police station drop box or through the Crime Watch website if
0: you choose. Wasn't that nice of them?
1: Yes.
0: You pay right here. Here's your ticket. Pay right away.
1: Here's your QR code. Go for it. Distribution starts June 15th. Sunny today with a high in the low 80s. The complete forecast coming up next with 96.1 SOX News.
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10: Susquehanna Valley's weather.
0: Sunny in the low 80s for today. Clear upper 50s tonight. Sunny mid-80s tomorrow. Cloudy for your one-hit wonder Wednesday. Showers and storms likely. We climb into the upper 80s. We'll be back into the 90s come Thursday through the weekend. 635 with the Wake Up Crew. John Mellencamp now.

0: 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Journey, don't stop believing with the Wake Up Crew at 6:42. Lionel Richie teaming up with Earth, Wind, and Fire and touring this summer. 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
0: 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That's all courtesy of Live Nation. 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
0: 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We wish you the best of luck on winning that. That's hello, H-E-L-L-O, 95819. All right, let's get caught up on some entertainment headlines now with Diane Sock Showbiz Buzz, sponsored by Advanced Vein and Laser Center of York. What's going on?
1: It seems to be pretty much accepted now that Taylor Swift and Travis Kelce are going to get married in New York City. But where will the nuptials be? Now they're saying Madison Square Garden on Friday, July 3rd. The guest list reportedly will be like up to 1,200 guests.
0: You're going to be able to get tickets, off of booking.com or, one of the...
1: Oh, sure. Ticketmaster will have them. Absolutely.
0: It's Madison Square Garden, right?
1: You got room for more. You're going to have 1,200 people. You might as well have 20,000.
0: That arena sits more than 1,200.
1: Exactly. The reason for Madison Square Garden reportedly comes down to privacy. There's no exterior windows, secure underground parking, easy to restrict access, manage paparazzi, stuff like that. And the thing is, Madison Square Garden doesn't have any events booked from June 29th through July 6th. So there could be some truth to these rumors. Meanwhile, the reign of Taylor Swift continues with her new song for the Toy Story 5 soundtrack called I Knew It, I Knew You, which came out last Friday. And in typical Taylor fashion, she broke multiple streaming records.
0: Did she break the internet again?
1: Yeah, on Spotify, became the most streamed country song in a single day by a female artist. On Amazon Music, it had the largest 24-hour streaming debut for any song globally in 2026. And on Apple Music, set the all-time record for the biggest soundtrack single by First Day Streams and the biggest country single of 2026 so far. Another famous singer getting married, Dua Lipa, and actor Callum Turner first got married, wedded in London on May 31st. But how can one little marriage ceremony at a town hall be enough, Bobby? The couple celebrated again with a second star-studded wedding ceremony in Sicily over the weekend.
0: It's true love.
1: Elton John was there to help move that love along by performing Your Song for the couple and even played the piano as they actually exchanged vows.
0: Stop.
1: Yeah. He was like their hired guy on the piano. That's wedding.
0: Playing weddings?
1: Yeah.
0: Okay.
1: This is sad for Buffy the Vampire Slayer fans. They are mourning the loss of Anthony Head, whose death was announced last Friday. He died from complications of pneumonia at the age of 72. A British actor was best known as Rupert Giles, Buffy's mentor and surrogate father figure through all seven seasons of the series. Anthony Head also appeared in Jack Ryan, Bridgerton, and Ted Lasso. And finally, Coach and Nick from New Girl are getting back together for a new project. Jake Johnson and Damon Wayans Jr. are going to reunite for a new Hulu comedy inspired by the 96 cult classic, The Cable Guy. That starred Jim Carrey as a crazy cable guy who became fixated on one of his customers, played by Matthew Broderick. Writers who worked on It's Always Sunny in Philadelphia and Cobra Kai will be involved. So I have high hopes for this because I love Jake Johnson and Damon Wayans Jr. They're awesome together. And that is your Sox Showbiz Buzz, sponsored by Advanced Vein and Laser Center of York.
0: 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Sunny, low 80s for today. John's here with the roads.
2: Now, 96.1 SOX traffic.
3: York County, still with the injury accident, Chanceford Township on Gumtree Road at Battle Hill Road. We're in good shape on the major routes. No delays, 83 north or south. 30's moving well. Lancaster County have a vehicle fire East Lampeter Township on Horseshoe Road and Mount Sydney Road. They've got an accident effort up Borough right on 322 at Spring Garden Street. No delays on 283. Harrisburg area have a disabled vehicle. 81 southbound off ramp to 11 and 15. Mostly off to the side. Watch your speed, 322 heading out to Hershey there at Waltonville Road. John Will Spock, right now traffic.
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0: 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We have your question of the day coming up after a Sox information update. John's here with the roads.
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2: Let's start in Lancaster County, getting word of an accident, 222 southbound at Eden Road, already backing up to the Oregon Pike exit. Slow go heading down 222 south prior to 30 there at Eden Road. Expect delays. Also have an accident, Effort of Borough, 322 at Spring Garden Street. Stop from that earlier vehicle fire, East Lampeter Township, Horseshoe Road at Mount Sydney Road. York County accident, Chanceford Township, Gumtree Road at Battle Hill Road, 83 north and south are moving along fine. Harrisburg area, no delays on the South Bridge. Watch your speed on 81. John Wilsbach, right now traffic.
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4: State police are investigating after an officer-involved shooting in Cumberland County. I'm Diane Gray with 96.1 SOX News. Upper Allen Township police responded to a call of shots fired at a home on Oakwood Avenue, south of Mechanicsburg, around 9:30 a.m. Sunday. 58-year-old Jeffrey DeJesus of Mechanicsburg was shot and killed by police after allegedly shooting at the officers while he was inside the home. PennDOT will install new stop signs at two York County intersections. Crews will be at the Burkholder and Pleasant Grove Road intersections with Snyder Corner Road and Windsor Township today. The work will make both intersections four-way stops. For the first time in 5 years, Lancaster County experienced a drop in the number of tourists. Discover Lancaster reports 10 million visitors came to the area in 2025, which was a 1.7% decrease from 2024. However, tourism spending went up by 0.4% in 2025 to $2.7 billion. And now you can paddle along on a popular lake. York County Parks has announced that paddle boat rentals are now available for trips around Lake Redmond at William H. Kane County Park. It's $20 for the first hour and $10 for every hour afterwards. Rentals, which are Wednesday through Sunday, are cash only. Canoes, kayaks, rowboats, and paddle boards are also available for rent. Sunny today with a high and low 80s. The complete forecast coming up next with 96.1 SOX News.
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0: Today. Susquehanna Valley's weather. Sunny in the low 80s for today. A clear night tonight, falling back into the upper 50s. Sunny, we climb into the mid 80s tomorrow. Cloudy on your one-hit wonder Wednesday. Showers and storms likely with a high in the upper 80s. And unfortunately, we'll be back into the 90s Thursday throughout the entire weekend. 7:06 here with the Wake Up Crew. Thanks for starting off your Monday morning with your socks on. There's Diane Gray.
4: Hello.
0: My name is Bobby D. It is time now for this morning's question of the day, where you can earn the title of Smartest Socks Listener of the Day. Butch grabbed it on Friday.
4: Mm-hmm.
0: He answered this question. About 10% of people looking to buy a home say this is a deal breaker, and that would be having a second story.
4: Yes.
0: All right, here we go with this morning's question.
4: Veterinarians say this is something you should not do with your dog. You think it's something nice, but in reality, it doesn't work out that way for the dog. Veterinarians say this is something that you should not do with your dog. What is it?
0: 888-909-1096 to get in with your answer to that question. 888-909-1096. Veterinarians say this is something you should not do with your dog. Mm-hmm. You think it's kind of fun and you say, I would do this, but you really shouldn't. What do you think it is? 888-909-1096. 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
1: Veterinarians say this is something you should not do with your dog. What do you think it is?
2: Is it giving them a rawhide bone?
1: Oh, that's a great guess, but rawhide bone is not our answer this morning.
2: Hi, good morning. Is it blowing their face?
1: It's not blowing their face.
3: Butch McCurdy here, human food.
1: Oh, I'm sorry, Butch. It's not giving them scraps from the table.
0: Are we still taking the granddaughter to school?
3: Oh, my God, yes. My wife got her car, and she drives now.
1: Oh.
0: Wow.
1: Fancy schmancy.
3: So that's why I've been missing you guys.
0: Oh, yeah. Okay. I wonder where you've been. So she's got her own set of wheels.
1: Yeah.
3: Uh-huh, she does.
0: All right, Butch. Good to hear from you. Take care.
2: Feeding them chocolate?
1: Oh, it's not giving them chocolate. Never a good idea. Thank you.
0: 888-909-1096. Veterinarians say this is something you should not do with your dog. What do you think it is? George Michael now and Faith on 96.1 SOX.

0: Cause I gotta have faith. Ooh, I gotta have faith. Because I gotta have faith. I gotta have faith.
1: 96.1 SOX with the Susquehanna Valley's greatest hit, 7:14 with the Wake Up Crew and this morning's question of the day.
2: Veterinarians say this is something you should not do with your dog. What do you think it is?
3: Hugging your dog around, particularly around the neck, because it's a sign of dominance.
2: Yeah, I've heard that. Hugging your dog around the neck is not a good thing to do, but that is not the answer we're looking for today.
3: Is it giving them real bones?
2: No, it's not giving them real bones or rawhide bones.
4: Walk on a hot pavement.
2: Well, that may be true, but walk on a hot pavement isn't the correct answer this morning.
1: 888-909-1096. So veterinarians say this is something you should not do with your dog. Now, obviously, there's a lot of things that you should not do with your dog. But this is something, the answer that we are looking for is something that you think would be okay for
2: that
1: a dog.
2: It seems so harmless.
1: And kind of fun, or whatever. And as you said, kind of harmless. But apparently, it's not a good thing to do. So that's kind of what that's... Hopefully it will help you out to try and narrow down what it is we are looking for, because obviously there's a lot of things that you should not do with your dog. All right, 888-909-1096. You would think it's harmless, something kind of like fun to do as well too, but veterinarians say this is something you should not do with your dog. 7:16 with the Wake Up Crew, sunny, low 80.

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10: Making sure your kids get enough sleep. It's one of the most important things you can do for them as a parent, and yet it's often overlooked. Not only does sleep in the early years set the stage for mental and physical health, it also creates the foundation for how one sleeps later in life. That's according to the National Sleep Foundation. Now, that organization recommends 14 to 17 hours a night for newborns, 12 to 15 for infants, 11 to 14 for toddlers, 10 to 13 for preschoolers, and 9 to 11 for school-aged children. When it's age appropriate, start by talking to your kids about why sleep is important. It helps their body grow, helps their brains learn, helps their mood stay steady. Don't underestimate the importance of a routine. You can even narrate what you're doing step by step to help them along the way. I'm Dr. Sanjay Gupta.

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2: It may seem harmless and kind of fun, but veterinarians say this is something you should not do with your dog. 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
6: Playing with regular tennis balls?
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6: Throwing sticks?
2: No, it's not throwing sticks.
7: Good morning. 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
1: what's Craycott?
8: Don't leave your dog in the car.
2: Oh, no, never. 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
1: 888-909-1096. 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Come the Boys of Summer with Don Henley on 96.1 SOX.

0: 96.1 SOX with the Susquehanna Valley's greatest hits. 727 with the Wake Up Crew. Still working on this morning's question of the day.
1: It may seem harmless and may even seem kind of fun, but veterinarians say this is something you should not do with your dog. What is it?
2: Hi, is it play tug of war?
1: Oh, it's not play tug of war.
3: Shave your dog.
1: Shave your dog is not the answer.
3: My guess is give them kisses.
1: No, smooches are fine, but thanks for trying.
4: I have two guesses.
0: Do you have two people?
4: Well, no, it's two guesses for me.
1: Pick the one you think is the right one.
0: We usually just allow one guess per person.
4: Okay. I'd say paint their toenails.
0: No, that's not it. Okay, give me your other guess.
4: Dye their fur, like different colors.
0: Nope, that's not it either.
1: Sorry.
0: Have a great day.
4: Have a great day.
0: You too, bye-bye.
5: Hi, is it pick them up and carry them?
1: No, it's not carrying around your puppy.
5: Hi, could it be clip their nails?
1: No, it's not clip their nails. Sorry.
0: 888-909-1096. Kind of a harmless thing to do, you would think. Kind of fun to do as well. But veterinarians say this is something you should not do with your dog. It's the Steve Miller Band now.

0: 96.1 SOX with the Susquehanna Valley's greatest hits. Steve Miller Band with the Wake Up Crew working on this morning's question of the day.
1: It may seem like a fun thing to do with your dog, but veterinarians say it's not a good idea at all. What is it?
2: Is it using a laser pointer to play with them?
1: No, it's not using a laser pointer.
3: Good morning. Is it bringing them to a dog park?
1: Oh, it's not bringing them to the dog park.
4: How about wrestle with them on the floor?
1: No, wrestling with your puppy's fine. That's not it.
3: Is it letting your dog play in a pond or a lake?
1: No, that's not about letting your dog jump into a pond or a lake.
0: 888-909-1096. I would think out of that group of answers, a laser pointer... Sort of. I would think that's the reason why you can't do this. I don't know the reason why you can't do this. Oh, no.
1: I'll just tell you, because it's confusing for the dog.
0: Oh, confusing.
1: Okay,
0: confuses the dog. Okay, uh-huh. I didn't know the reason why. Usually she'll put the reason why, but she didn't do it on that one. So, okay, then forget the laser pointer. It's not even close to what we're looking for here. 7:32 here with the Wake Up Crew. What? You were going to say something?
1: Just repeat the question.
0: Okay, well, we're going to go to news now, okay?
1: Okay, let's do that then.
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6: Let's start in Lancaster County. We're dealing with this accident, 222 southbound at Eden Road. As you head down to 30, it is partially blocked. 222 southbound backed up beyond the Oregon Pike exit. A lot of folks are jumping off there, heading down 272. Otherwise, expect some major delays there. 222 southbound from the Oregon Pike all the way down to 30. Into York County, they cleared that accident. Chance for Township on Gumtree Road. We're looking good. 83 north heading up over Reeser Summit. Just steady, heavy volume. No delays, though. Southbound moves well down past Shrewsbury into Maryland. Harrisburg area got some slowing. 83 north just after 2nd Street. Watch your speed on 81 at Cameron Street. And watch your speed near Allen Road, the Plainfield exit. John Wilsbach, right now traffic.
0: Check.
1: A Lancaster County School District begins the search for new leaders for its football program. I'm Diane Gray with 96.1 SOX News. Manheim Central High School football head coach Dave Hahn and assistant coach Jared Shearer resigned last week. Lancaster Online reports both coaches will remain in their full-time teaching positions. The reason behind the resignations hasn't been released yet. The Barons' first game of the 2026 season will be August 28th. Three pedestrians were struck by a vehicle driven by a 16-year-old in Adams County. The accident occurred June 3rd at a crosswalk located at Sheeler Drive and Route 30 York Road, just west of the Route 15 interchange. The driver was attempting a left-hand turn onto York Road when the pedestrians were hit. One of the victims suffered serious injuries. Police say the 16-year-old will be charged. The Pennsylvania Department of Health has confirmed 50 cases of the measles so far this year. 21 confirmed cases were in Lancaster County, 14 in Lebanon County, 2 in Dauphin County. Health officials remind us that vaccines are the best protection against contracting measles, which can lead to serious health issues and even death. And parking tickets in Lebanon City will have a different look soon. Lebanon police say the new tickets will contain a QR code that will make it possible to pay the fine on your phone immediately if you want. However, you can still pay tickets in person at the police station drop box or through the Crime Watch website if you choose. Distribution will begin June 15th. Sunny today with a high in the low 80s. The complete forecast coming up next with 96.1 SOX.
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12: Susquehanna Valley's weather.
0: Sunny today, low 80s for a high, clear upper 50s tonight, sunny mid-80s tomorrow, cloudy on your one-hit wonder Wednesday, showers and storms likely with a high in the upper 80s. We'll be back into the 90s Thursday and stay there throughout the entire weekend. 7:38 here with the Wake Up Crew. We're still working on this morning's question of the day.
1: It may seem like a fun thing to do with your puppy and kind of harmless, but veterinarians say it's something you should not do with your dog after all. What is it?
13: Brush your dog's teeth.
1: Brush your dog's teeth is a good idea, but that's not our answer.
14: Would it be skipping preventative care?
1: No, I'm sorry. That's not it. But good try.
13: My guess is to cut your dog's hair in the summertime.
1: No, it's not grooming your dog a little extra in the summer.
15: Good morning. Is it playing hide and seek?
1: Hide and seek is not it, but that's a good guess.
16: My guess is not to talk baby talk.
1: Oh, no, it's not about baby talk. You can still talk to your puppy like he's just a little good little boy.
16: All right. Thank you.
0: She wasn't too impressed with your baby
1: really
0: talk
1: wasn't.
0: Whatsoever.
1: She was like, a good boy. He was the best little boy.
0: Tell me, lady, am I wrong or right with my answer? I got things to do. I'm trying to leave my car here, and you're talking good little baby talk.
1: Big gobbledygook.
0: The reason for veterinarians saying this is something you should not do is because it confuses the dog. So that hide and seek wasn't a bad guess there to the question.
1: And in a way, the baby talk was not a bad guess either.
0: 888-909-1096. Veterinarians say this is something you should not do with your dog. We would think it's kind of harmless.
1: I would have thought so.
0: Yeah, right. Confuses the dog, said the vets. Michael Jackson now on 96.1 SOX.

0: 96.1 SOX with the Susquehanna Valley's greatest hit, 744 with the Wake Up Crew. Working on this morning's question of the day.
1: You might think this would be a fun thing to do with your dog. Completely harmless, but veterinarians say this is something you should not do with your puppy. What is it?
2: Chase sticks.
1: No, it's not about chasing or throwing sticks.
0: Not about the sticks.
2: Oh, what about swimming in chlorine water?
0: No, that's not it either.
1: Swimming in anything.
2: Okay, thanks.
0: Way to sneak in a second answer. Good job.
2: I had to try.
0: Yeah, that a girl. I don't blame you. Have a good day.
3: Is it give your dog chocolate?
1: No, it's not any kind of food that you might give your dog.
0: Or treat.
2: Dress him up in a costume?
1: Nah, it's not putting costumes on your puppy.
3: How about calling the dog by different names?
1: No, it's not calling the dog different nicknames.
2: Do you use a retractable leash?
1: No, the leash is not involved in the answer.
3: Yeah, do not blow in his face.
1: Blowing in his face is not what we're looking for today.
4: I say it's tease them.
1: No, it's not tease them.
3: I want to say have them look at themselves in the mirror.
1: That's not it.
0: But getting onto the right path here.
1: Yeah, kind of, sort of, yeah.
0: 888-909-1096. The reason for it is confusion, and veterinarians say this is something you should not do with your dog, although, you know, any person would think it would be harmless.
1: Right, I would have.
0: But veterinarians say it's a no-no, and the mirror thing was kind of not, you know, it, but hopefully...
1: Getting on the right track.
0: Hopefully that'll help you narrow down to where we're going. We've eliminated treats, sticks, we've swimming.
1: Any kind of play thing.
0: Wrestling. Yeah. Tug of war. It's none of those.
1: Grooming. But nope, not that either.
0: We're right there with... close enough with that mirror thing.
1: Mm-hmm.
0: All right, sunny, low 80s for today. John's here with the roads.
5: Now, 96.1 SOX traffic.
6: Lancaster County, we're dealing with this accident, 222 southbound near Eden Road. Prior to 30, partially blocked. Backlogs beyond the Oregon Pike exit. Folks are jumping off there. That's jam solid. Trying to make your way over to 272. Expect delays. 222 south heading down to 30. And we had another accident there on 222 southbound prior to the Adamstown exit. Still seeing a backlog and a slow go past that. We're looking good through York County. No delays, 83 north or southbound. Harrisburg area busy across the South Bridge. 81 and 581, watch your speed. Lebanon County is accident-free. John Wilsbach, right now traffic.
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2: 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Still working on this morning's question of the day.
1: Seems harmless, but it's actually kind of confusing for your dog. So veterinarians say this is something you should not do with them. What is it?
8: How about pull a dog by its tail?
1: No, it's not pulling their tail.
9: Laser pointer.
1: Oh, it's not a laser pointer.
8: Good morning. How about put a mask on your face?
1: It's not putting a mask on your face, although that's another great guess.
8: How about bark or growl at him?
1: No, it's not barking or growling at your dog.
8: Is it taking your dog out when you're throwing a stick or a ball?
1: No, I'm sorry. That's not it.
8: Is it taking pictures on the phone with your dog?
1: Oh, no, that's not it, but boy,
2: get it warmer. 888-909-1096.
1: Mm-hmm.
2: That pitcher thing was kind of close there. Woo! With the
1: dancing. Mm-hmm. Dancing on the ragged edge.
2: Veterinarians say this is something you should not do with your dog. We would think it's kind of harmless, but it confuses them, apparently. What do you think it is? It's the Romantics now on 96.1 SOX.

0: 96.1 SOX, the Susquehanna Valley's greatest hits. 7:55 with the Wake Up Crew and this morning's question of the day.
1: Veterinarians say this is something you should not do with your dog. It seems harmless, but they find it very confusing. What do you think that is?
2: Hey, good morning. Is it FaceTime?
0: That's exactly
1: yes.
0: What it is.
1: Yes.
2: I got it. Woo!
0: Yeah,
1: baby.
2: It is adorable, but they don't get it.
1: They don't get it, and they say that because a dog's sense of smell is so important to how they relate to their owners and people, that having that missing, but seeing them and hearing their voice just sends them into a bit of confusion, and they don't like it. So it's recommended you don't FaceTime your dog.
2: Absolutely. I am a dog trainer.
0: Oh, well, there you go.
1: Got a professional here. Mm-hmm, love it. Mm-hmm.
2: So I feel like I'm cheating just a little bit, but...
1: No, but not at all.
0: Good for you, using your experience.
1: Yeah.
0: No, that's what it's all about.
1: We applaud you.
0: All right, dog trainer, what's your name?
2: Mia.
0: Well, it's nice to meet you, Mia. Appreciate you having your socks on. Now, do you have a favorite breed of dog that you like to train, or just any dog will do?
2: I like to train any dog, but my favorite breed is German Shepherd.
1: You just won Bobby's heart.
0: I love Shepherds. They're the best. All right, Mia.
2: Well, listen. It is fate that I managed to get through and get the right answer. This Saturday, we are having an adoption fair at my house with Charwell's German Shepherd Rescue. So I will share a little picture on your Facebook page. And maybe, just maybe, somebody out there is listening that's ready to come bring home their very new best friend, and we can make a happy connection.
0: All right, that'll be awesome. If you want to give the details as well on the Facebook page, we'll be happy to help that out with you.
2: Absolutely. It's so simple. I've made a bunch of TikToks about it recently, too, so you might get a good chuckle.
0: Fantastic, Mia. Well, we hope you have a great day and appreciate you having your socks on.
2: Thanks so much. You guys have a great day as well.
0: Thank you. There she goes, the Smartest Sox listener of the day. And who knows, your new best friend could be just waiting for you at Mia's house.
1: A bunch of beautiful German Shepherds. Dog Whisperer Mia.
0: FaceTime them was the answer we were looking for. Sorry, I got all caught up with German Shepherds. And then once I hear German Shepherds, I'm lost. So that's the answer we were looking for this morning. It gets them a little confused by if you FaceTime them. Remember, if you miss out on any of the answers to any of your questions, we post them for you at 96.1SOX.com. 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Time to get into a Sox information update. John's here with the roads.
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4: York County Dover Township accident on Bisecker Road at Admire Road. That's partially blocked. Going Springsbury Township, Pleasant Valley Road to Williams Road, 83 north and southbound are in good shape. Still dealing with the accident in Lancaster County on 222 southbound, right near Eden Road prior to 30. That's got 222 southbound. Backed up to the Oregon Pike exit. A lot of folks using 272. That's running bumper to bumper now. Also seeing some slow go there on 222 south. Jumping off at the Brownstown exit. And then you've got that accident on 222 south prior to Adamstown. Still seeing a delay there. Into the Harrisburg area, 83 north, bumper to bumper south bridge. Heading up north of 19th Street. Watch your speed, 81 and 581. John Wilsbach, right now traffic.
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1: State police are investigating after an officer-involved shooting in Cumberland County. I'm Diane Gray with 96.1 SOX News. Upper Allen Township police responded to a call of shots fired at a home on Oakwood Avenue south of Mechanicsburg around 9:30 a.m. Sunday. 58-year-old Jeffrey DeJesus of Mechanicsburg was shot and killed by police after he allegedly shot at the officers while he was inside the home. PennDOT will install new stop signs at two York County intersections. Crews will be at the Burkholder and Pleasant Grove Road intersections with Snyder Corner Road in Windsor Township today. The work will make both intersections four-way stops. For the first time in 5 years, Lancaster County experienced a drop in the number of tourists. Discover Lancaster reports 10 million visitors came to the area in 2025. That was a 1.7% decrease from 2024. However, tourism spending went up by 0.4% in 2025 to $2.7 billion. And now you can paddle along a popular lake. York County Parks has announced that paddle boat rentals are now available for trips around Lake Redmond at William H. King County Park. It's $20 for the first hour and $10 every hour afterwards. Rentals, which are Wednesday through Sunday, are cash only. Canoes, kayaks, rowboats, and paddleboards are also available for rent. Sunny today with a high in the low 80s. The complete forecast coming up next with 96.1 SOX News.
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0: Sunny today, low 80s for a high, a clear night tonight, falling back into the upper 50s. We climb into the mid 80s with sunshine tomorrow. Clouds move in for our one-hit wonder Wednesday, showers and storms likely, with a high in the upper 80s. We'll be back into the 90s on Thursday and stay there throughout the entire weekend. 804 with the Wake Up Crew. 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
1: Hello.
0: My name is Bobby D. I want to take this quick opportunity to say thank you to the Borough of Columbia for allowing me to MC the Lancaster County Firefighters Parade that took place this past Saturday afternoon. I'll tell you what. I had a lot, and I mean a lot of people come to me to tell me that I need to keep giving you grief and keep picking on you. No.
1: Liar.
0: I couldn't believe it.
1: No, it's not. You didn't
0: they
1: tape him say it.
0: They enjoy me.
1: Nope.
0: Getting on you.
1: I refuse to believe this.
0: I'm telling you.
1: There's no proof. There's no proof of this statement.
0: What about, do I need to video these people when they say this to me?
1: Well, I wouldn't trust that either because you probably prompted them.
0: I did not. I'm just saying.
1: I don't believe you.
0: But a big shout out to the Columbia Fire Department. They're the ones that were hosting it and reached out to me. To be the MC, so I appreciate that. Shout out to the ladies at the St. Paul Episcopal Church located on Locust Street. They hooked up me with some food, leftover food that they were selling.
1: Nice.
0: And they're doing a raffle, and I'm looking forward to seeing them in a couple of weeks for the car show, Thunder on the River, which will be on June 20th on Saturday afternoon. And they are doing a fundraiser for a roof that they need. So they're doing a raffle. All kinds of great prizes. There's like $1,000 cash prize on top of it. So if you're coming to the Thunder on the River, help out the people at St. Paul Episcopal Church. Get their roof. And a big shout out to all the businesses, all the dance studios, the twirlers, the bands, and all the firefighters that came out. There were a lot of cool trucks.
1: I heard the firefighting apparatus display was
0: the boats, incredible. The rescue vehicles, the classic trucks, classic ambulances. Oh, my.
1: Oh, how neat.
0: Classic hearse. They had big old tow trucks in there as well. It just went on and on and on. So it was really a great time. Started off with Chief Holly leading the parade, and my friends at the Columbia Borough Police Department had a good laugh thanks to me. Now, I have my itinerary of, you know, how the parade's going to go, who's you know, first, second. So, you know,
1: right,
0: I know
1: so
0: who
1: you can
0: to announce
1: them.
0: So who's coming through, and Chief Holly was the first to come. Now, I did not know that they were going to have another lead vehicle, another police vehicle leading Chief Holly, because, I mean, she deserves it.
1: Sure.
0: So I'm trying to time everything out. Again, you know, we were on Locust Street. The parade has a pretty long route, and we were towards the end of the route along Locust Street in downtown Columbia, between 3rd and 4th Street. So I'm like, you know, watching as they're making their way, and I'm like, okay, let me time this out. Let me welcome everybody once again and to introduce who I am, get them fired up. Are we ready for a parade? And please welcome our new chief. And boom, the vehicle pulls into the police parking lot.
1: Oops.
0: I'm like, well, where's this? And then there's another police vehicle way back
1: there
0: doing the parade speed of, you know, 3 miles per hour. Mm-hmm. And I'm like, oops, premature.
1: In 5 minutes,
0: premature introduction out of Bobby D. But then after all said and done, it was good. And then we got to see Chief Holly. And I also was able to see my favorite officer from the West Hempfield Township, Officer Powers. I saw her at Glatfelder Field. Afterwards, they had from the parade to plate get together at the field where they had the awards, and congratulations to all the award winners. Again, it was a lot of fun and a lot of cool vehicles, and we appreciate everybody coming out and all the kind words that they had to say about 96.1 SOX. I truly appreciate it. I'm serious. I am not making that up. I know I'm time.
1: I'm never going to believe it.
0: I know there's times where I might, you know, fabricate something a little bit.
1: There's just no way.
0: A lot of people just enjoy how I... So I'm happy to

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3: We'll start in Lancaster County. They're still clearing that accident, 222 southbound prior to Eden Road. As you head down to 30, still got a backlog to the Oregon Pike exit. Give that time to thin out. Then they're clearing the one on 222 south prior to the Adamstown exit. Still seeing about a one-mile backlog there. No delays on 30, looking good on 283. York County, still the accident. Dover Township, Bisecca Road and Admire Road. One in Springsbury Township on Pleasant Valley Road to Williams Road. 83 North, steady, heavy, but no delays. Heading up over Research Summit. We're busy across the South Bridge and north of 19th Street in the construction, but that's thinning out. 81 looks good. Just watch your speed near Cameron Street and near Progress Avenue. John Wilspach, right now traffic.
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0: Here's Night Ranger, Sister Christian on 96.1 SOX with the Susquehanna Valley's greatest. It's 8:30 with the Wake Up Crew. We got your workday kickoff ready to go next. It's 60 continuous minutes of the best songs from the 70s, 80s, and more after one last look at the roads with John.
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4: Looking good, 83 north and southbound through York County. No delays, 30s busy but moving well. And clearing the one in Dover Township on B. Secker Road. Lancaster County, they cleared the one on 222 south near Eden Road. Still some residual backlogs and slowing as you head down from the Oregon Pike down to 30. On 222 South. They also cleared that one on 222 South prior to Adamstown, but watch your speed down through there. Lancaster City accident, King Street at Shippen Street. Lebanon County, we're dealing with an injury accident. This is West Cornwall Township on 72, right near Fairview Golf Course. Harrisburg area, looking good on the South Bridge. No delays, 81, just watch your speed. John Wilsbach, right now traffic.
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0: 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We are the Susquehanna Valley's greatest hits, and we're glad you joined us on the stream. 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

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Lionel Richie, Earth, Wind, and Fire touring this summer. And you can see the show in the city of your choice. Coming up in 20 minutes, we'll tell you how to win here on 96.1 SOX.

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0: 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Streaming the Susquehanna Valley's greatest hits. We want to set you up on a trip to the city of your choice to see Earth, Wind, and Fire and Lionel Richie singing all night long. You will be. And dancing, too, to the sounds of Earth, Wind, and Fire. Right. We'll get you there with round-trip airfare. You get a two-night hotel stay. Besides sticking to the show, you and your guests will enjoy Lionel's premium VIP lounge.
1: Wow.
0: You get a passes to that, which you'll have some adult beverages prior to the show. 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It's all courtesy of Live Nation. 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Truly. T-R-U-L-Y. Text that now. The number is 95819. Remember, texting and driving is illegal. And we have the details and contest rules. Where is that there?
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1: In 1974, Paul McCartney and Wings went to number one with Band on the Run. It was McCartney's third solo U.S. number one. It was 1982 when Survivor put out their third studio album, Eye of the Tiger, featuring the title track.

0: was put out on this day in 1984. Who you gonna call? And in 1991, Extreme hit the top of the charts with their single, More Than Words. I'm Dennis Mitchell, and that's your Sox Classic Calendar for June 8th on 96.1 SOX.
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It's the Wake Up Crew. 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

96.1 SOX with the Susquehanna Valley's greatest hits and your coffee break classics. Three songs here that have a common connection. That was song one. That means we're up to song number two. Ooh. See if you can figure out today's coffee break classics here on 96.1 SOX.

0: 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Wrapping up your Coffee Break Classics this morning, The Cars and Let's Go. She's Sexy and 17 from the Stray Cats. And starting things off, Cool and the Gang, Too Hot. Today's connection is 17.
1: Oh,
0: at 17,
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0: We fell in love. High school sweethearts, mm-hmm. Sexy and 17. And then she won't give up because she's 17. Another line in the car song with Let's Go. So 17 is what we were looking for this morning. We'll do it again tomorrow. Coffee Break Classics, that is, at 10:30 here on 96.1 SOX. We're out the door. DJ Dennis will be along. We'll wrap up your workday for you, as always, with that Ford Four Classic Countdown here on 96.1 SOX. We'll talk to you tomorrow morning just after 5 a.m. here with the Wake Up Crew on 96.1 SOX. Enjoy your day, and as always, thank you for having your socks on.
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8: We've talked a lot about measles over the past year, but mumps has largely flown under the radar, even though it's been making a bit of a comeback as well. That's because fewer people are getting the MMR vaccine, which stands for measles, mumps, and rubella. The vaccine's been around for decades. It is effective. It is safe. What makes mumps outbreaks difficult to contain is that symptoms usually don't appear for 2 to 3 weeks after someone's been exposed. And that can make it hard to pin down where that exposure took place. And someone who is infected can transmit the virus to someone else before they are symptomatic. If you get sick, which could manifest like a run-of-the-mill respiratory virus or the telltale swelling of your cheeks and jaw, all you can really do at that point is to treat the symptoms and also isolate yourself so you don't infect anyone else. I'm Dr. Sanjay Gupta, helping you live a better life.
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1: In 1974, Paul McCartney and Wings went to number one with Band on the Run. It was McCartney's third solo U.S. number one. It was 1982 when Survivor put out their third studio album, Eye of the Tiger, featuring the title track.

0: was put out on this day in 1984. Who you gonna call? And in 1991, Extreme hit the top of the charts with their single, More Than Words. I'm Dennis Mitchell, and that's your Sox Classic Calendar for June 8th on 96.1 SOX.
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4: How often do you stop to wonder whether you should share something that's revealing, maybe even embarrassing, with a partner, a friend, or even your boss? In her new book called Revealing, The Underrated Power of Oversharing, behavioral scientist Leslie John says doing just that can help you deepen relationships that are vital to your life. We need people to trust us in order to get things like love, friendship, and career success. That's what she told us. When you make yourself vulnerable by revealing something sensitive, it does make other people trust you. In turn, when you ask someone to reveal something about themselves, showing that interest will generally lead someone to like you more. Why? Because people like to be asked about themselves, she says. It also signals that they are discriminating and choosy, but in a good way. I'm Dr. Sanjay Gupta, helping you live a better life.
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0: 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The outfield, your love. It is Dennis. In the words of DJ Khaled, another one. We've got another one. Another trip. 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

96.1 SOX, Susquehanna Valley's greatest hits. Hope you had an amazing weekend. The weather was perfect. We're looking for more of that this week. Journey faithfully now. 96.1 SOX.

0: 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Pat Benatar, we belong. It is Dennis. Olympic gymnast Simone Biles revealing that she had a serious medical emergency last week. She shared it on her Instagram story. She said, quote, "I'm not normally one to share things like this because I value privacy in today's age, but almost dying was not on my bingo card earlier this week." And she didn't disclose what the situation is or was, but she did say she's been in bed since the emergency, and she will be sharing details a little bit later on with all of us. Coming up next, the best songs from the 70s, 80s, and more with 96.1 SOX. Here's what's going on at
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Well, you know what's scary? Michael finally slipped out of the top five this weekend at the box office. Thriller there on 96.1 SOX. We're playing the Susquehanna Valley's greatest hits.

0: 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Angel there from Aerosmith. Hopefully you've got to work today with no anger issues. And hopefully you're driving home this afternoon with very little anger. Whether you've got to travel 30 or 83 or 81 or 283 or any of the major routes around here. But there is a company, American River Wellness. It's a trucking support company. They pulled over 3,000 U.S. drivers to find out where they've experienced the most passive-aggressive driving behaviors, including tailgating, blocking merges, brake checking, and excessive honking. And they found that this is not a shock at all. Ventura Boulevard in San Fernando Valley, California. I would say basically anywhere near Los Angeles or anywhere along the coast in California should be on this list. US 1 in Fort Lauderdale, Florida on the list at number 2. Central Avenue in Westchester County, New York. US 280 through Mountain Brook, Homewood, and Hoover, Alabama. Route 17, which is in New Jersey, that making the list. That's just outside of New York City. And then how about this one? Lancaster Avenue, which is the Philadelphia Main Line in good old Philly. Now, I'm sure there'd be some, if we hyper-focused on just this area, you might have some ideas of where the most passive-aggressive driving occurs. But these are the main cities that they did this poll on. Coming up, the best songs from the 70s, 80s, and more. And hopefully no aggressive driving right here on 96.1 SOX.
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0: 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Elton John, your song. It's Dennis. Spent all day yesterday on Raystown Lake. It's about, two and a half hours away from here. It's a really good time. A massive lake that was actually man-made in the 70s. I'm glad this didn't happen there, though. This went down in Arizona, one of the largest lakes in the state of Arizona, a popular fishing destination, too. San Carlos Lake. They had to close it down this weekend after all the fish in the lake just belly-upped, died. Nobody knows what's responsible for all of the fish being dead, but they claim the rotting carcasses pose health and safety issues. You think? I would say there's not even an underlying issue, a major issue there that probably needs to be figured out. Coming up, the best songs from the 70s, 80s, and more with 96.1 SOX.
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0: 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Blue Oyster Cult and Burning for You, along with Dennis Mitchell. Recall alert. Target voluntarily recalling some of their Up and Up baby wipes due to possible contamination. Recalled wipes include Up and Up fragrance-free wipes in 20-count, 72-count, 216 count, 800 count, and 1200 count packages. I have a question. Isn't the bacteria supposed to hit the wipes after they're used? Just a thought. On the way, the best songs from the 70s, 80s, and more, and traffic right now. John Wilsbach has the latest.
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0: 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Foreigner and I want to know what love is. I'll tell you what love is for a sports team in the PIAA at this time of year. If you are still playing after graduation, you know things are going really, really well. For today, Halifax boys baseball, Central Dolphin softball playing in the semifinals of their brackets. And then tomorrow for boys volleyball, Hempfield and Cumberland Valley, along with York Suburban and Mannheim Central, battling their way to a potential PIAA state championship. And check this out. On Saturday, both the Mannheim Township boys and girls lacrosse teams playing for a state championship as well. Good luck to all the local teams as they continue well into the summertime, or at least late spring. Coming up, the best songs from the 70s, 80s, and more, and your 4 at 4 classic countdown on the way, too, with 96.1 SOX.
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4: York County still with a Saxon York Township on Cape Horn Road. 24 there at Lombard Road, but it is in the clearing stage. Gas leak investigation in Manchester Township on Parkland Lane at Masonic Drive. No problems, 83 north or south. Lancaster City Accident, King Street at Plum Street. Still have that one in Elizabeth Township, 322 at Hershey Road. And in Columbia, fire department activity on Locust Street at 4th Street. But 30, 283, and 222 are in good shape. Lebanon County still with the accident just outside Fredericksburg on 22 right there near the Redners. We're looking good around Harrisburg. They cleared that one on 81 south, south of the 83 split. Just residual backlogs. John Wilspach, right now traffic.
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15: In 1974, Paul McCartney and Wings went to number one with Band on the Run. It was McCartney's third solo U.S. number one. It was 1982 when Survivor put out their third studio album, Eye of the Tiger, featuring the title track. The Ghostbusters soundtrack was put out on this day in 1984.
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1: Let's go. 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His name is Ringo, and he plays the drums. Except he also sings. Ringo Starr in at number 4 today. It Don't Come Easy on the 4 at 4 Classic Countdown.

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0: 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That song featured a future famous guitar player, young gentleman by the name of Ray Parker Jr., who found fame on his own just years later. We're counting down the four biggest songs from this day, June 8th in 1971, Three Dog Night with one of their biggest hits in at number two today, Joy to the World on 96.1 SOX.
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0: Brown Sugar, your number one song today on the 4 at 4 Classic Countdown from the Rolling Stones, your biggest hit from this day in 1971. The song, the lyrics, believed to be inspired by one of Jagger's former girlfriends, Claudia Lanier, who was a one-time backup singer for Tina and Ike Turner. 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
2: York County, West Manchester Township motorcycle accident, Roosevelt Avenue between Conowago Avenue and Chanceford Avenue. Got one in Hanover, Carlisle Street near Dark Drive and Radio Road. North Cadores Township accident, Green Valley Road at Seven Valleys Road. In the Lancaster County, still with that accident, Elizabeth Township on 322. It's going to be in the area of Sleepy Hollow Road, just east of 501 there on 322. Have an accident in East Lampeter Township, Hornig Road at Creek Hill Road. One in East Hempfield Township, Greystone Road at Becker Road. 30 East Low Lidditz Pike over to 222. They're clearing that accident in Lebanon County and Bethel Township outside Fredericksburg on 22 near the Redners. Harrisburg area, minor slowing 83 north, 2nd Street north of 19th Street. 81 south is thinned out, heading down through the 81-83 split. John Wilsbach, right now track.
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0: 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Pat Benatar, hit me with your best shot. Yeah, Denmark. They just held the 2026 Mullet Championships, and it was all party, no business. Competitors had 1 minute to show off their hair and were evaluated on their cut, style, uniqueness, overall performance, and mullet moves. And one competitor wore a mullet hairstyle to resemble the Danish flag. A construction worker took home the prize, though, after impressively jumping on a trampoline while clad in neon green gym attire. It's got nothing on the farm show mullet contest, though. I feel like the winner of the farm show mullet contest this year should go up against Denmark's winner for the all-on world champion. On the way, the best songs from the 70s, 80s, and more. Let's check traffic now with John and your latest update.
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2: York County and Hanover, accident on Carlisle Street near Dart Drive and Radio Road. Come on, West Manchester Township, Roosevelt Avenue between Conowago Avenue and Chanceford Avenue. Disabled vehicle on North George Street at 30. Lancaster County, St. Peter Township accident. Hornig Road at Creek Hill Road. Still that one in Elizabeth Township on 322, just east of 501. Harrisburg area got some slowing, 83 north, 2nd Street north of 19th Street, 81 south, a little busy at Manita, and 81 south, some slowing at 581. John Wilsbach, right now traffic.
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Blind Melon and No Rain on 96.1 SOX. Not today, which got me thinking. When then? Well, chance for thunderstorms later this week, specifically Wednesday and Thursday. Things really heating up by the end of this week. Anytime you get sunshine and 90s, you're bound to get some thunderstorms along with it. 96.1 SOX. We're playing the Susquehanna Valley's greatest hits.

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1: Let's start in York County, Manchester Township accident, Still Meadow Lane at the Susquehanna Trail, 30 East, heavy in North Hills Road, disabled vehicle in Hanover, 3rd Street at Carlisle Street, Lancaster County, 30 East, bumper to bumper, 283, over to 222, still that accident on the Fruitville Pike, right at Chester Road, that's on the south side of 30, still causing some slowing there, no problems on 283, Warwick Township have an accident, Clay Road at Newport Road, Elizabeth Township, still the one on 322, east of 501, Harrisburg area, got some slowing, 83 North, 2nd Street north of 19th Street in the construction. Southbound got some slowing 17th Street to the South Bridge. 81 looks busy, but no problems. John Wilspach, right now traffic.

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2: York County, seeing some minor slowing on 83 southbound, heading between Yoakum Town and Newberry Town. Just watch your speed there. Have an accident in Manchester Township, Still Meadow Lane, the Susquehanna Trail. Lancaster County, 30 eastbound, still a slow go from 283 over to 222, and they cleared that accident on the Fruitville Pike at Chester Road. Have an accident in East Donegal Township, Colebrook Road to Rock Point Road. Got one Warwick Township, Newport Road at Millway Road. Still that one in Elizabeth Township, 322 east to 501. Harrisburg area, 83 north, got some slowing 2nd Street, north of 19th Street, southbound some slowing at the South Bridge, 81's busy but looking good. John Wills back right now.
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0: 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Jimmy Cliff, the NBA and the NHL playoff finals are in full swing. And speaking of seeing clearly, there's a clear path for the New York Knicks to win the whole darn thing this year. They're up 2-0. Game 3 tonight. Over in the hockey side of things, the Vegas Golden Knights are up 2-1 against Carolina. Game 4 set for tomorrow night in Vegas. Coming up, the best songs from the 70s, 80s, and more with 96.1 SOX.
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4: York County, seeing some minor slowing on 83 southbound, heading between Yoakum Town and Newberry Town. Just watch your speed there. Have an accident, Manchester Township, Still Meadow Lane, the Susquehanna Trail. Lancaster County, 30 eastbound, still a slow go from 283 over to 222, and they cleared that accident on the Fruitville Pike at Chester Road. Have an accident, East Donegal Township, Colebrook Road, or Rock Point Road. Got one, Warwick Township, Newport Road at Millway Road. Still that one in Elizabeth Township, 322 east of 501. Harrisburg area, 83 north, got some slowing 2nd Street, north of 19th Street. Southbound, some slowing at the South Bridge. 81's busy, but looking good. John Will Spock, right now.
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2: 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You know Dad's got plenty of socks, so why don't you give him a gift that will knock his socks off this Father's Day? 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

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Thanks for keeping your socks on, shaking it up with the Cars on SOX.

0: 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Pat Benatar, Shadows of the Night. This video is making its rounds on social media. Drivers on a stretch of I-75 in Tennessee got quite a fireworks show over the weekend when a pickup truck and box trailer carrying a boatload of fireworks suddenly caught fire, and fireworks were shooting everywhere. Both the north and southbound lanes of the highway were shut down. Luckily, nobody was injured, but man, it looked like it was almost intentional, like this rolling fireworks display, just going down the road, shooting them off. It made me want to just stop and yell, America! On the way, the best songs from the 70s, 80s, and more on 96.1 SOX.
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12: 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The 80s were totally awesome. Remember Rubik's Cubes, big hair, Cabbage Patch Kids, parachute pants, and jelly shoes? 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
14: 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He's a Rock and Roll Hall of Fame inductee, an Oscar and Tony winner with his flamboyant style, unmatched showmanship, and decades of chart-topping success. Elton John remains one of the most celebrated artists in music history. 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

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Michael outside of the top five this weekend at the box office for the first time since the movie's been out. Scary Movie, the big winner. 96.1 SOX Susquehanna Valley.

0: 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Aerosmith, Dude Looks Like a Lady. It's Dennis. We're getting ready and gearing up for the 70s at 7 on your radio here in just a matter of minutes. A whole hour of 70s songs. We'll do it again right after that with nothing but 80s, with the 80s at 8. I hope you have a great night, and Bobby D and Diane are back tomorrow morning after 5. The Sox Wake Up Crew getting you going then, and I will check in tomorrow afternoon. Of course, we'll give you an opportunity once again to get qualified and win the trip to the city of your choice to see Lionel Richie and Earth, Wind, and Fire. First chance tomorrow morning with the Sox Wake Up Crew at 6:43. Talk to you soon. Thank you for keeping your socks.
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0: In 1974, Paul McCartney and Wings went to number one with Band on the Run. It was McCartney's third solo U.S. number one. It was 1982 when Survivor put out their third studio album, Eye of the Tiger, featuring the title track. Oh.

Act was put out on this day in 1984. Who you gonna call? Ghostbusters! And in 1991, Extreme hit the top of the charts with their single, More Than Words. I'm Dennis Mitchell, and that's your Sox Classic Calendar for June 8th on 96.1 SOX.

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WSOX HD1, Red Lions, York, Lancaster, Hanover, Harrisburg. A Cumulus.